0: back on 6th Street, hearing you whisper through the phone. Wait for me to come home.
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That's when I knew that your heart was scarring. 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
2: 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You only live once, let the people see.

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I look so good, you look so good, maybe we should all leak it together. F*** it. You only live once, let the people see.

Cause I'm only human after all, and you're only human after all. Don't put the blame on me. Don't put your blame on me.